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2: David and I recorded it on his last David Bowie Tonight's album. We're gonna do that together tonight. I want everybody, listen, I want you to sway with me. And we're gonna sing it together tonight.

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2: You can't touch this. You can't touch this. You can't touch this.

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All passengers for flight 643, destination Magic Music, immediate boarding at gate number 7.

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I wouldn't walk you out of my